Every now and then, we kind of like to do things nice and easy. But somehow, we never, ever seem to do nothing.

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1: 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Jackie Benson, a esta hora de la radio. 9:37. Witchcraft. Increíble mujer. Increíble artista. 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

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But somehow, we never, ever

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You know why? 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I say, we like to do it. And we like to do it.

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But somehow, we never, ever seem to do nothing completely nice and easy.

You know why? You know why? Because we like to do it. I say, we like to do it. And we like to do it.